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1: We've just heard there from John Lennon with Woman. And coming up right now, we've got Simon and Garfunkel with Cecilia, and that goes all the way back to 1970. And following that, we've got Whitney Houston with The Greatest Love of All. And to take us up to the top of the hour, we've got Christy Allen with He's My Number One. Wow, are we rocking this morning with Rosemary on Tuesday's edition of Morning Magazine on Classic Hits 101.5.

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2: Your morning weather update for Moreton Bay. Today, 24 to 17, cloudy with showers and light winds. Tomorrow, 25 to 17, cloudy with showers, a possible severe thunderstorm with heavy rain. And on Thursday, 24 to 12, cloudy with showers and again a possible thunderstorm. 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

This is Elsha Dipana from Royal Life Saving Society Queensland with today's water safety tip, go with a friend. Now, I want to introduce to everyone the aqua coat. You might have heard about it when your kids go to learn to swim. And it's a key principle that we teach. Essentially, it is something that we don't just want kids to follow. We want everyone to execute it. And the principle behind it is go with a friend. If all adults in Australia followed this principle, we could really reduce the drowning toll in Australia. When we go out fishing, when we go boating, recreating, we don't want to go alone because it's quite simple. All of us as humans are prone to accidents, and having someone with us to help us if and when the need arises is essential. So if someone that you love and care about wants to go out on the water, go with them or encourage them to take a friend with them, because essentially this could save a life.

0: Well, that's another 3 hours of Morning Magazine for this May the 26th. My goodness me, this year is going so fast. It's not funny, is it? But anyway, we're always here for you. Hope that you enjoyed the interviews that we shared with you and, of course, the music that we picked for you. Don't go too far away because after the 12 o'clock weather update, of course, Peter will be in to take you through the easy listening afternoon, and we know how much we love his music as well. I'll look forward to catching up with you again on Thursday. Until then, you take care now.
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4: Good afternoon. Your weather update for the city of Moreton Bay. This afternoon, 24 to 17, partly cloudy, medium chance of showers and light winds. Wednesday, 24 to 17, cloudy, very high chance of showers and thunderstorms, light winds. Thursday, 23 to 12, cloudy, very high chance of showers and thunderstorms, light winds, then west to northwest during the evening. 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

From 1979, the distinctive sound of Sweden's ABBA. Welcome along to the Tuesday edition of Your Easy Listening Afternoon. It's Peter Bladen in the chair right through to 3 o'clock. As usual, we have some great music lined up, and this is one I'm sure you'll remember from Denise Williams.

Yes, indeed. We're playing all of the classic hits for you this afternoon. You can't get any more classic than that one, can you? Sir Elton John and Candle in the Wind. You're tuned to 101.5. Two songs coming up for your listening pleasure. Crowded House, followed by a blast from the past from Sweet.

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1: The historical village. It's a blast from the past. It's another world. It's like a different planet. So bring the kids and open their eyes to how hard life used to be. They'll have fun, learn, and they can even ride a train. So visit the historical village on Beerburrum Road. It's history in the making.
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We played that song especially for all of the Eagles fans listening to us at Bribie Island this afternoon. 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

The track we just played there was called Down to the Waterline. That was taken from the 1978 debut album that came out from Dire Straits. Great song. And we played that especially for you this afternoon on the Easy Listening Show. 101.5, here's the Cosmic Girl.

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What a great rock ballad from Eric Clapton and Wonderful Tonight. You're tuned to 101.5. We're broadcasting right across the great city of Moreton Bay this afternoon. Hope you're enjoying the show so far. Robbie Williams, he's looking for some angels.

0: Swing into your Thursday night with a nostalgic journey from the 60s to the latest neoclassic rockabilly hits of today with In the Groove with Sue between 6 and 8. What a lady, what a night. Rockabilly nights between 8 and 10. Everybody in old sailcloth was dancing to the tail of rock. Then it's Raised on Rock with Mark between 10 and midnight. Great balls of fire. On Moreton Bay's home of classic hits and rockabilly. 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
3: Good afternoon. Your weather update for the city of Moreton Bay. This afternoon, 24 to 17, partly cloudy, medium chance of showers and light winds. Wednesday, 24 to 17, cloudy, very high chance of showers and thunderstorms, light winds. Thursday, 23 to 12, cloudy, very high chance of showers and thunderstorms, light winds, then west to northwest during the evening. 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

He is perhaps one of the best-selling artists of all time. He's sold 100 million records worldwide. He's won 25 Grammy Awards, and he's been inducted into the Rock and Roll Hall of Fame. I'm talking about Stevie Wonder there, and that was his hit, I Just Called to Say I Love You. 101.5, welcome along to the second hour of your easy listening show. Peter Blakeney in the chair for another couple of hours through to 3 o'clock. Let's go back in time. Seekers, and the times are definitely changing.

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He describes himself as an American-Cuban singer, John Cicada, and he's having just another day. And I do know that feeling sometimes. 101.5, we're going for a trip along the rivers of Babylon. Boney M.

An amazing song from Alex Lloyd. 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
3: Good afternoon. Your weather update for the city of Moreton Bay. This afternoon, 24 to 17, partly cloudy, medium chance of showers and light winds. Wednesday, 24 to 17, cloudy, very high chance of showers and thunderstorms, light winds. Thursday, 23 to 12, cloudy, very high chance of showers and thunderstorms, light winds, then west to northwest during the evening. 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

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Are you ready? 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

They're an Australian pop duo that were formed in 1992, Bachelor Girl and Lucky Me. 101.5, are you looking for some happiness?

A definite blast from the past. Daddy Cool featuring Ross Wilson on those incredible lead vocals. And Come Back Again. 101.5, two songs coming up for your listening pleasure. 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

0: The unmistakable sound of Mr. Neil Diamond and I Am, I Said. Well, that takes out your easy listening afternoon for your Tuesday. Hope you've enjoyed the show. Please stay tuned because there's plenty more to come. Our drive show is up next.
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3: For your weather update, we're sitting on a 23. There's a shower or two around the Moreton Bay area, and we're headed for an overnight low of 18. Tomorrow's looking rainy with a maximum 24, minimum 16. That's your weather here on 101.5 Moreton Bay's home of updates and information.
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Happy Tuesday, hope you're enjoying your rainy afternoon so far and it's been treating you well. We heard there from INXS kicking off our first hour this afternoon, and I've got a bit of Skyhooks keeping it in the 70s. It's currently 3:10pm, stay tuned for more coming up for you here on 101.5, your voice, your radio. If you're out there on those busy roads, drive safe and keep an ear out for traffic reports coming up for you twice an hour. Stay tuned to stay up to date on current traffic conditions around the Moreton Bay and surrounding areas. 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
2: For your traffic report, it's stop and go Gympie Road from Chermside to Castledine. Up in the Sunshine Coast, it's a typical lineup along Nicklin Way from Boca Arena to Wartulla. And it's bumper to bumper Morrisfield Road at the lights and roundabouts from Burpengary East to Caboolture. Drive safe out there on those busy roads. Take care through school zones, which are in operation until 4 p.m. That's your traffic here on 101.5. 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
2: For your traffic update, Southbound Road is stop and go from Inogra to Everton Park. It's the typical hot ups along Linkfield Road through Castledine. Up on the Sunshine Coast, Kawana Way is a mixed bag from Meriden Plains to Warana. And it's the usual car park along Anzac Avenue from Rothwell to Kippering. Drive safe out there on those busy roads. Stay tuned to 101.5 to stay up to date. 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

great 80s hits there from Madonna and The Pretenders. We're headed into 1987 with In Excess and Jimmy Barnes as we head into the top of the hour. It's currently 3:52 p.m. and you're tuned to 101.5 Classic Hits. 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
2: For your weather update, we're sitting on A22 with a shower or two for the rest of this afternoon, cooling down to an overnight low of 18. Tomorrow's looking rainy with a maximum 24, minimum 16. That's your weather here on 101.5, your home of updates and information.
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Hello, you're here with Ayla on 101.5, keeping you company on the drive show this afternoon. We heard there from UB40, and I've got a bit of John Lennon taking it into the 80s. 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And if you're out there on those busy roads, keep an ear out for traffic reports to stay up to date on the hectic traffic this afternoon. 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
2: For your traffic report, the Gateway Motorway has the usual congestion from Broondall to the Pine River Bridge. Gympie Road is stop and go from Strathpine to Launton. Take care through the congestion. Up on the Sunshine Coast, Caloundra Road is stop and go at the lights and roundabouts. And Snook Street is bumper to bumper from Clontarf to Kippering. Drive safe out there on those busy roads as you traffic here on 101.5. Stay tuned to stay up to date.

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2: This afternoon we're wishing a happy birthday to Adam Stanley from Caboolture, Tanya McKinley from Morayfield, Aaron Fanning from Bribey Island, Noella Johnson from Strathpine, and Cassie Smith from Redcliffe. Thanks for tuning in to 101.5. Did you know you share a birthday with Stevie Nicks, turning 77 today? We've got some Fleetwood Mac coming up for you here on 101.5 Classic Hits. 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
2: For your traffic update, great job out there on those busy roads. There's two or three stops to get through along Sandgate Road from Virginia to Boondall. Gippy Arterial Road is a car park from Castledine to the Pine River Bridge. Take care through the congestion. Up in the Sunshine Coast, it's a lineup along Kawana Way through the multiple stops, Warana. And Burpengary Road is hard about multiple stops from Burpengary to Narangba. Drive safe out there on those busy roads. I see traffic here on 101.5.

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2: 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We heard there from Models. I've got a bit of Gordon Lightfoot from 74 and this is Flash and the Pan taking it into the top of the hour. 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

0: Wednesday night, 101.5 brings out The Rock with Rocket from 6 till 8 with D'Amica and Steve. 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
2: For your weather update, we're sitting on a 21. There's a shower or two for the rest of this afternoon, and we're cooling down to an overnight low of 18. Tomorrow's looking rainy with a maximum 24, minimum 16. That's your weather here on 101.5, your home of updates and information.
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Hello, you're here with Ayla on 101.5, driving you home on your Tuesday afternoon. It's 5:05 p.m. and we're kicking off our third and final hour with great music coming up for you. We heard there from Steeler's Wheel, and I've got a bit of Dire Straits coming up this afternoon. If you're out there on those busy roads around Moreton Bay and the surrounding areas, keep an ear out for traffic reports coming up twice an hour to stay up to date. Drive safe, stay tuned to 101.5 to stay up to date, and kick back and enjoy the music.

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2: For your traffic report, it's bumper to bumper South Pine Road from Inoga to Everton Park. Take care through the congestion. The Gateway Motorway is a car park heading north from Banyo to the Pine River Bridge. Up at the Sunshine Coast, it's stop and go Nicklin Way, Minyama to Warana. And it's two or three stops to get through along New Settlement Road to Burpengary. Drive safe out there on those busy roads. That's your traffic here on 101.5. Stay tuned to stay up to date.

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2: For your traffic update, Sandgate Road is bumper to bumper from Boondall to Deakin. Gympie Arterial Road is the typical car park from Castledine to the Pine River Bridge. Take care through the congestion. Pretty easy going up on the Sunshine Coast. It's patchy along the Sunshine Motorway, Mountain Creek. And it's a mixed bag along Morayfield Road at the lights and roundabouts from Burpengary East to Caboolture. Drive safe out there on those busy roads. That's our final traffic report for tonight here on 101.5. 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

0: And with that, we're headed into the top of the hour and the end of this afternoon's drive show. This is Ayla signing off. Thanks for tuning in with me. It's currently 5:52 p.m. coming up at the top of the hour. Be sure to stay tuned for Tuesday Night Blues. And if you're out and about tomorrow morning, be sure to tune in with The Breakfast Show with Nikki from 6 till 9 a.m. And I'll catch you here 3 to 6 p.m. for Classic Hits on your afternoon commute. Taking it to the top of the hour is Barry White. Thanks for tuning in with me here on 101.5 at your home of Classic Hits.
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0: Hi, this is Jonathan Thurston for RAD, recording artists, actors and athletes against drink driving. 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

morning and welcome. 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Yes, we go back to the roots of soul, the blues and rhythm of blues, come right up to date, the very new stuff. We kind of get a little bit housey, a little bit of funky stuff, get some jazz funky stuff in there and a bit of disco and boogie as well. 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So how are you all doing, people? Have you had a very, very good week? And I won't say it, but well, I will say it. Where's the time go? It seems to be flying past. Next year, before you know it, we'll be in the shortest day of the year. But there you go. It is what it is. Must be enjoying ourselves. As Miles Davis used to say, that time always goes quicker when you're enjoying yourself. So there you go. That must explain it. Anyway, back to the music. And what a cracking way to kick things off. Love a little bit of urban soul, taking us all the way back to 2005. The full 12-inch version of Romina Johnson. And the track was called While Your Girl's at Home. I'm going to keep it in that kind of area of the music scene. And this is a cracking tune. This done quite well, was it, in the soul charts back in 2020. It's Bray Bright and Vi.

I'm going to pop into one of our first specialised music sections on the show tonight. And we're going to go with the jazz funky stuff, taking us all the way back to 1976, off an album called See the Light. This is Eddie Russ and Zeus. What a tune.

King Ramel, jazz funky flavour. Second of three will be Strafalta featuring Theo Crocker. Appearing off an album called Strafalta's Fear back in 2022, this particular track is called To Be As One.

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Coming out of that break and keeping with a more recent jazz funky vibe, taking us back to 2024. That was Dave Maskell featuring Harry Cambridge. It was the Franklin D mix of We'll Be Together. Now we're going to drop over those tracks, get into a little bit of boogie stuff, but keep it firmly in 2024. This appeared off a great album called Zan. It is Zan, and the track is called Symphony.

Just an extra note for you vinyl junkies out there, if you do like that particular track by Zan, the album did actually have a vinyl release. I believe they're a Scottish group, and it was a Scottish pressing, but yeah, honestly, well worth checking out if you like that kind of sound. Right, where were we? Well, we was in the boogie vibe, and we're going to keep there. A bit of a monster for the 80s, this one, from 1983, is Circle City Band. And Magic. Oh, this brings back some memories, I tell you. What a tune.

Get with the boogie stuff for one more record, but coming right up to date. Appearing on an album that surfaced about 6 weeks ago now called Unexpected Vibes. This is Sweet Candies out of Italy, and the track is called Can't Hide Love. Nice little redoing of an old classic.

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Album at Outbreak, and moving across those tracks to the 60s and Northern Soul stuff. That was E.J. Chandler and I Can't Stand to Lose You. Now jumping back to 1968 for Danny Wagner and Kindred

Right, one more from the S60s and Northern Soul stuff will be Gene Chandler. Just going to drop those BPMs down a little bit. Takes back to 1964 and think nothing about it.

jump back to 1982 now to take us into the second hour. A bit of a classic with the dance floors from that particular year in the UK. This is Passion. And Don't Stop My Love. More good stuff to come, peeps.

anyway. Coming into the second now on a very bumpy vibe indeed. I think from memory, first appearing in the light of day on a 7-inch single. That particular track took us back to 1969. Then, jumping forward to 2012, it had a nice little dusting down and remix, as you can hear. And what a cracking job that was. That was Candy Staton and Hallelujah Anyway. Welcome back in the second hour, peeps. If you just joined us, my name's John Coney and you're listening to Across the Tracks Soul and Blues Show. Another 55 minutes from me, or there or thereabouts, till 10 o'clock. We go through the world of soul music and its associated genres right here on Moreton Bay Radio between the hours of 8 till 10 every Tuesday night. So if you like what you hear, then hopefully you can meet up and join us next Tuesday. The more the merrier. Right, where are we? Well, we're going to pop into a little bit of boogie. The actual fact, this next record, it sounds like it should kind of jump straight out the middle of the 80s. It's unbelievable, really. But it's very, very new indeed. At the start of the year, Mackenzie and Gardner, they brought out quite a few tracks of that real 80s vibe to them. I've played a few on the show in the previous few months, and this is absolutely top track indeed. It's called Completely, and it's the OG Redux.

Time to hop across those tracks and get into the funky stuff on the show tonight. And starting with the Jimmy Case, the Bunch, taking us all the way back to 1972. And it's just begun.

gun. Getting us in that funky vibe, and 1 year earlier, back to 1971 now, is the beginning of the end. And Funky Nasser.

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Coming out of our break and finishing off our funky stuff with Mary Jane Hooper, taking us back to 1969, and I've Got What You Need. Now we're going to hop across those tracks and get into a little bit of newer boogie stuff. In 2022, an album appeared by the Shapeshifters called Let Loose. And here they feature Obie Frankley, and the track is called The One That Got Away.

Right, time to dig out your big collared Dickie Dirts and your Lionel Blairs and get that disco ball spinning. We've got a couple of classic 70s tracks on the way now. And starting things off with Trevaris, back to 1976. And Heaven Must Be Missing an Angel.

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coming out of that break and moving right across the tracks from 70s disco to the blues and rhythm and blues. And starting things off and taking us back to 1963 was Jackie Shane and Coming Down. And we're going to keep it around the same time, 1964 for Mark Rice and Baby, I'm Coming Home.

And finally, one more from our Blues and Rhythm and Blues section on the show tonight will be Peppermint Harris, taking us all the way back to 1952, and I Cry for My Baby.

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1: All right, one more from me before I scarp on night. He didn't want to leave, did he? That geezer. Old Mr. Peppermint Harris, what are you like? Yes, well, again, thank you for staying with me the last couple of hours. I do hope you've enjoyed what you've heard. To any new listeners out there, welcome. And again, I hope you've enjoyed what you've heard as well. If you have, I'll be back here next week, Tuesday night, between the hours of 8 till 10, right here on Moreton Bay Radio. And if you do want to catch up on the previous shows, I do podcast them. 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And if you just go on a search bar on that particular website and do a search for Across the Tracks Soul Show, you'll find a few kicking around there now. And that's it. So I'm going to leave you this cracking piece of vinyl. The first time I heard, I never knew this was a 12-inch release. I thought it was just a 7. First time I heard the 12-inch release was Andy Febb played it. I think it was the Adelaide Weekender way back, I think about 2002. And I managed to track a copy down for myself. Pleased as punch I was, I must admit. Do like the 12-inch. Right, so that's it for me. And I'm going to leave you with Skip Mahoney and Running Away From Love. Till next week, people, be very safe. Adios.

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dip tonight.

killed a chicken, thought it was a duck, put him on the table with his legs sticking up. You got to finally let him go. You got to finally let him go, baby.

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0: Thursday night is Blues Night on 101.5 with King Street Blues between 6 and 8. Got a head full of thought crimes and a number with no name. Across the tracks between 8 and 10. Making it ready, love me or die. And the heart and soul of blues between 10 and midnight. My sweet home, Chicago. 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

0: Mashiri reports.
1: To get to grips with the state of play right now, given that these strikes that the United States is calling defensive ones happened hours after Iranian negotiators reportedly arrived in Doha to further negotiations, Marco Rubio did signal some optimism about a potential for progress in the negotiations in the next few days. And then on top of that, you have what's happening in parallel. Prime Minister Benjamin Netanyahu saying that it's five strikes against Hezbollah in Lebanon. And it's worth remembering that Iranian officials, they connect these two conflicts. They see them as deeply intertwined.
0: Turning to sport, in tennis, Australian wildcard Adam Walton has stunned former world number one Daniil Medvedev at the French Open. Walton won his first round match 6-2, 1-6, 6-1, 1-6, 6-4. It's the first top 10 win of his career. Kim Birrell is on court now. Her match against fifth seed Jessica Pegula is in a third set. Alexei Popperin lost in four sets.
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5: Your morning weather update for Moreton Bay. Today, 25 to 17, cloudy with showers, a possible severe thunderstorm and heavy rain. Tomorrow, 23 to 12, cloudy with showers and a possible thunderstorm. Friday, 22 to 13, partly cloudy and westerly winds. 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
5: 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We have got classic hits from throughout the decades and we're going to have a little bit of fun too just before 8 o'clock when I get the Big Blue birthday book out. Let's kick our morning off with Annie Lennox. This is a beautiful song called Why.

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1: Let's have a look at our coastal weather for today, Wednesday, the 27th of May. South to southeasterly winds right now, below 10 knots. They will become east-northeasterly early this afternoon and then become north-northwesterly later on this evening. Seas below 0.5 of a metre, and it will be partly cloudy on the bay today with a 95% chance of showers and possibly even a thunderstorm later on this evening. Looking at our tide times, we have a high tide coming up shortly at 6:23 this morning at 2.02 metres and then a low tide at 12:52 this afternoon at 0.53 of a metre. If you are heading out on the bay, remember, stay safe. 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Or better yet, log on with the Bribie Island BMR or the Redcliffe Coast Guard. Keeping you safe on the water, 101.5.

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2: It's time now to take a look at our breakfast traffic. There is some road damage in Caboolture on Beerburrum Road. It's caused some pretty nasty potholes between Porter Road and the entrance to the Caboolture Showgrounds. It's affecting all lanes in both directions, so please be extra cautious around that area. We have, the usual traffic on the Bruce Highway. It's very slow from Burpengary southbound through to the Pine River Bridge. And a couple of light changes to sit through at the intersection of Gympie Road and Beams Road if you're heading inbound through Castledine. Public transport is running on time. For your flight details in and out of Brisbane, go to our website, 1015fm.com.au. 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It's 6:15. That's keeping you up to date. Our next traffic report is at 6:45.

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2: Billy has always told stories, and as Billy grows older, those stories have grown with him. 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
8: Hey, Luke Carroll here for RAD. 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
2: Taking a look at our roads this morning, we have got some road damage on Beerburren Road at Caboolture. It's between Porter Road and the entrance to the Caboolture Showgrounds. It's caused some pretty nasty looking potholes in that area. It's affecting all lanes in both directions, so please take extra care. We've got, of course, some slow moving traffic on the Bruce Highway, usual in the usual places, like around the North Lakes area, southbound through to the Pine River Bridge. And a couple of light changes to sit through at the intersection of Gympie Road and Beams Road if you're heading inbound through Castledine. Public transport is running on time. For your flight details in and out of Brisbane, go to our website, 1015fm.com.au. Just click on the airport link. It is 6:45. That's keeping you up to date. Our next traffic report is at 7:15.

Moreton Bay is already moving this morning. Cafes are buzzing, roads are filling up, and I bet at least one person is already risking it with the petrol station sushi. 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

0: Swing into your Thursday night with a nostalgic journey from the 60s to the latest neoclassic rockabilly hits of today with In the Groove with Sue between 6 and 8. What a lady, what a night. Rockabilly nights between 8 and 10. Everybody in old sailcloth was dancing to the tail-out rock. Then it's Raised on Rock with Mark between 10 and midnight. Great balls of fire. On Moreton Bay's home of classic hits and rockabilly. Great balls of fire.
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2: Your morning weather update for Moreton Bay. Today, 25 to 17, cloudy with showers, a possible severe thunderstorm and heavy rain. Tomorrow, 23 to 12, cloudy with showers and a possible thunderstorm. Friday, 22 to 13, partly cloudy and westerly winds. 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

Good morning, it's 7:05. My name is Nikki and the coffee is kicking in. From the Bayside to the highway, we've got you covered this morning. Welcome to a whole new hour of the Bigger, Brighter Bereke Show with traffic reports and classic hits.

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2: Coffee? Check. Keys? Check. Patience for traffic? Hopefully, because it is very slow on the Bruce Highway this morning if you're heading into Brisbane that way, from Burpengary through to the Pine River Bridge. And maybe even a couple of light changes to sit through at the intersection of Gympie Road and Beams Road if you're heading inbound through Castledine. A little bit slow also on Gympie Road from Strathpine to Bald Hills. In Caboolture, we have got a lot of traffic on Beerburrum Road. Actually, on Beerburrum Road, just so you know, there is some potholes. It's actually quite bad road damage between Porter Road and the entrance to the Caboolture Showgrounds, affecting both directions. And a little bit of stop-start traffic on Beerburrum Road from the Showgrounds up to Caboolture. You can expect maybe a couple of light changes to sit through around the Caboolture intersection of Beerburrum Road, Morayfield Road and King Street. Looks all right up there on the Sunshine Coast, and public transport is running on time. Don't forget to slow down around the school zones at 7:16. That's keeping you up to date. And our next traffic report is coming your way at 7:45.

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0: Wednesday night, 101.5 brings out The Rock with Rocket from 6 till 8 with D'Amica and Steve. 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Yeah! 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
1: 1015 Traffic.
2: Looking around the Caboolture area, first up, we've got some stop-start traffic between Pumicestone Road and King Street in Caboolture in both directions. Maybe a couple of light changes to sit through if you're heading to King Street in Caboolture from Morayfield. And there is some gnarly potholes out there on Beerburra Road between Porter Road and the entrance to the Caboolture Showgrounds. It's affecting both directions, all lanes, so be extra careful there. Back on the Bruce Highway, yes, we've got our usual slow traffic heading south towards Brisbane from Burpengary through to the Pine River Bridge. It's a little bit patchy southbound on the Gateway Motorway as well around the Boondall area. A couple of light changes to sit through at the intersection of Gympie Road and Beams Road, heading inbound through Castledine. Slow from Strathpine to Bald Hills on Gympie Road and slow between Rothwell and Kippering on Anzac Avenue. Good run up to the Sunshine Coast, but a little slow traffic getting into Caloundra and into Mooloolaba and into Maroochydore from the Bruce Highway. Well, we have public transport running on time. It's now 7:46. Don't forget to slow down around the school zones, and that's keeping you up to date. Our next traffic report will be at 8:15.

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1: Time to kick back and have a little bit of fun and celebrate some birthdays. We've got a couple of local birthdays, Amanda Johnston from Bribey Island and Catherine Howarth from Caboolture, and a couple of live streamers, Ronnie Dan from over in the UK and Shane Moon, known as Mooney, from far north Queensland. You are celebrating your birthday today with celebrity chef Jamie Oliver is 51 and movie actor Paul Bettany is 55. Our local birthday people again, Amanda and Catherine, and our live streamers, Ronnie and Mooney. And you too, if you're having your birthday today, Wednesday the 27th of May. Happy birthday to you all. Have a wonderful day and hip hip hooray.

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3: Your morning weather update for Moreton Bay. Today, 25 to 17, cloudy with showers, a possible severe thunderstorm and heavy rain. Tomorrow, 23 to 12, cloudy with showers and a possible thunderstorm. Friday, 22 to 13, partly cloudy and westerly winds. Keeping our community connected and informed on 1015.
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Good morning, my name's Nikki. This is the Bigger Brighter Bereke Show. It's 8:04, but the clock's still ticking. School runs are happening, the coffee is brewing, the toast is down. So let's do breakfast together in this last hour with a traffic report and great classic hits. From Tom Jones and Moose T, this is Sex Bomb.

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1: 1015 Traffic.
2: The usual 8am crawl on the north side of Brisbane. We've got slow traffic, of course, on the Bruce Highway from Burpengary southbound through to the Pine River Bridge. It's a little bit patchy southbound on the Gateway Motorway through the Deegan area down towards Boondall, and on Southern Crossway southbound from Nunda to Eagle Farm. A couple of light changes to sit through at the intersection of Gympie Road and Beams Road heading inbound through Castledine, and on Gympie Road from Strathpine to Bald Hills is slow. A little bit patchy in both directions on Sandgate Road, and a slow going between Rothwell and Kippering on Anzac Avenue. We have got around the Caboolture area, of course, those crazy potholes that are causing some road damage there at Caboolture on Beerburrum Road between Porter Road and the entrance to the Caboolture Showgrounds. So just expect some issues around that area and be extra careful. We're very slow getting into Caboolture on Lower King Street from the Bruce Highway right now. And on Bribie Island Road, it looks like there might be an accident there around near the Abbey Museum area heading towards the highway, and it's causing a lot of congestion there. I don't have any details for you at this stage, but just keep an eye on that. Good run up to the Sunshine Coast. However, up on the Sunshine Coast, we've got slow traffic heading into Caloundra, into Mooloolaba and into Maroochydore. Public transport is running on time. Don't forget to slow down around the school zones. It's 8:16. That's keeping you up to date. Our last traffic report for the morning is coming your way at 8:45.

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2: Time to check the traffic for the last time this morning. We've still got that slow traffic on the Bruce Highway from Burpengary southbound through to the Pine River Bridge. The Gateway Motorway is running to speed. A couple of light changes to sit through at the intersection of Gympie Road and Beams Road if you're heading inbound through Castledine. A little bit slow from Strathpine to Bald Hills on Gympie Road and slow between Rothwell and Kippering on Anzac Avenue. Up at Caboolture area, we've got potholes. Yes, some road damage in Caboolture on Beerbarum Road between Porter Road and the entrance to the Caboolture Showgrounds. It's affecting all lanes in both directions, so please take extra care around that area. There is also a lot of traffic heading towards the highway on Bribie Island Road right now, particularly around the Abbey Museum area. Very slow getting into Caboolture on Lower King Street right now from the Bruce Highway. And the Bruce Highway northbound between Morayfield and Caboolture is starting to build up. You've got a good run up to the Sunshine Coast, but it's slow getting into Caloundra and slow getting into Mooloolaba and slow getting into Maroochydore. We have public transport running on time. Don't forget to slow down around the school zones. Keep an eye out for the kids. It's 8:46. Also a little bit wet out there on the roads this morning, so remember to drive to the conditions. That's keeping you up to date.

It's time for me to get out of here. Thank you for letting me be a part of your morning around the Moreton Bay area and beyond. Keep the coffee strong and the traffic stress low, and we'll do it all again tomorrow from 6. Stay tuned now, though. We're going out and about with Christine after 9 o'clock. And this afternoon, if you're out on the roads or you're heading that way, Ava will give you the latest in the traffic between 3 and 6. Catch you all tomorrow. Oh, and by the way, if you're

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0: If you are planning a day trip exploring with the family, how about checking out the quaint country town of Canungra, which is rich in history, culture and adventure, and is located on the eastern edge of the scenic rim, the gateway to the Gold Coast hinterland and World Heritage listed Lamington National Park. A short 1 hour drive from Brisbane via Bow Desert on the Bow Desert Narang Road, Canungra was founded in the 1880s by the Leahy family, who owned and operated Queensland's largest sawmill. The historic Leahy's Tramway Tunnel and the beautiful timbers used in the interior of St Luke's Church are the only remnants of the town's timber past. The town has retained its old-world charm and is a popular destination with day trippers, motorcyclists, hang gliders, bird watchers and bushwalkers. A must-visit on any day trip to Canungra is the Outpost Cafe. This iconic cafe, originally built in 1946, is renowned for its award-winning homemade pies. Leahy Tramway Tunnel, that used to carry timber from the mountain to the town, was reopened in 2001 for pedestrians and tourists. Visitors can walk through the 90-metre hand-dug sandstone tunnel, located about 1 kilometre from town. Canungra Creek is also a favourite spot for bird watching, with walking tracks, waterfalls and picnic spots found along the creek. Canungra Village Markets are held on the last Saturday of the month, and it provides local artists a chance to showcase and sell their wares, from ceramics and jewellery to art and photography, as well as fresh local produce. If you are a fan of rodeos, the Canungra Rodeo takes place each year in July, featuring bull riding, calf roping, barrel racing, carnival rides, live music and more. This is a great opportunity to explore our beautiful region. 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

Some of southeast Queensland's abandoned rail corridors, where last century trains passed through carrying passengers to their destinations, have had their tracks removed and have been converted into popular walking and cycling paths. Cutting through hills, over bridges and embankments, they pass through forests, scenic countrysides and historic stations. Here's an idea for one of these areas, the Brisbane Valley Rail Trail, that is right on Brisbane's doorstep and definitely worth exploring. The Fernville to Ipswich section makes a great place to start. An easy stretch of approximately 25 kilometres that is off-road and slightly downhill. The trail leaves Fernvale from near the information centre at Fernvale Memorial Park, and once you get started, the view quickly changes from town to country. Winding through paddocks and light forest, you will soon come upon remnants of a bygone era of travel. Still intact rail bridge supports rise up out of the grass and overlook a beautiful dam. The trail winds around the bridge remains, then down across the creek. The trail continues, crossing a few rural side roads and rewarding you with many classic rural outlooks. Paddocks and fields, forests, scrubby bush and some really lovely country vistas. Apart from crossing a number of quiet rural roads and also the highway at one point, the track is off-road and stress-free. No need to worry about cars and trucks in the vicinity of where you are riding. After crossing the highway, you'll continue to enjoy even more variety in the scenery and pass by the old railway station signs marking the localities. The track surface varies. Sometimes grassy, sometimes packed dirt, graded dirt and gravel, and some short concrete sections as well. The trail transitions from rural to suburban as it joins the Brassall Bikeway, which takes you from Brassall through to North Ipswich, passing over some impressive bridges and past some really interesting street sculptures. Once again, not having to contend with traffic makes riding, especially with young ones, really comfortable and enjoyable. From North Ipswich, you can ride on the footpaths to get to the Ipswich CBD to enjoy a well-earned lunch or afternoon tea. A couple of things you need to know. Mountain bikes are recommended for this ride and you will need to take plenty of water and snacks as there are no facilities until you reach Ipswich. A great opportunity for a family day out. For more information, just Google Queensland Rail Trails. You are tuned to 101.5 with Wednesday's edition of Morning Magazine.

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